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And I felt a yearning for that great adventure. So many nights I woke up out of a dream of blue seas, white sand, paradise birds, butterflies.

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0: You realize that when you lose them, never let them escape, cause the time is flying in a one-way direction. In a one-way direction.
1: Excuse me.
2: Wieczorynka Radia 7. 100% imprezowych hitów non-stop. 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